0: ton of landslides on the Big Island.
1: Governor Josh Green says at least 100 houses are damaged or lost. Ukraine launching one of its largest attacks on Russia today, killing at least 6 people.
2: Meanwhile, President Vladimir Zelensky said at least 3 people were killed and more than a dozen others injured across Ukraine.
1: Fox's Stephanie Bennett. 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

0: Hey, everyone, let's take a look at your weekend SkyTrack weather forecast brought to you by our good friends at Clint's Bar and Grill in downtown Calhoun, where good food and friends meet up. Stop in for some hometown hospitality. Well, we are not going to see any relief from these hot temperatures this weekend as they remain into the upper 90s. But by late Sunday night, we will have a weak, dry cold front move across our area, and that will send our Monday morning temperature down near 70 and highs on Monday only into the upper 80s.
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8: Hey everyone, let's take a look at your weekend SkyTrack weather forecast brought to you by our good friends over at Gary's Towing. If you're in a bind and you need a tow, give them a call at 660-885-HELP. Well, we are not going to see any relief from these hot temperatures this weekend as they remain into the upper 90s. But by late Sunday night, we will have a weak, dry, cold front move across our area, and that will send our Monday morning lows to near 70 and highs on Monday only into the upper 80s.
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1: Fox News, I'm Carmen Roberts. President Trump tells War Secretary Pete Hegseth to dial back the war games with South Korea.
2: That comes just days after North Korea resumed ballistic missile testing activities that are banned by the UN.
1: Fox's Jill Nato, the president posted online that he has a good relationship with North Korea's leader, Kim Jong-un, adding that he's unhappy that South Korea declined to help the U.S. denuclearize Iran. Historic flooding in Indiana leaves at least seven people dead. The head of Hamilton County's emergency operations, Chad Kinnett, says the danger is not over.
3: The hazards are still there. There are large holes. There may be washouts. There may be bridges that we need to actually inspect to make sure they're effective.
1: And baseball's Tommy John, namesake for a pioneer in elbow surgery, dies at 83. 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
12: 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They're located in both Clinton and in Urick. Well, we are not going to see any relief from these hot temperatures this weekend as they remain into the upper 90s. But by late Sunday night, we will have a weak, dry, cold front move across the area. And that will send our Monday morning temperature down near 70 and highs on Monday only into the upper 80s.
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7: Hey everyone, let's take a look at your weekend SkyTrack weather forecast brought to you by our good friends at Clint Bar and Grill in downtown Calhoun, where good food and friends meet up. Stop in for some hometown hospitality. Well, we are not going to see any relief from these hot temperatures this weekend as they remain into the upper 90s. But by late Sunday night, we will have a weak, dry cold front move across our area, and that will send our Monday morning temperature down near 70 and highs on Monday only into the upper 80s.
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2: Fox News, I'm Angelo Bavaro. At least 7 people are dead in Indiana after historic flooding.
3: In Indianapolis alone, crews have rescued dozens of people and pets as water poured into communities along the White River. Hundreds more have been evacuated in other parts of the state. In some parts of central Indiana, more than 11 inches of rain.
2: Fox's Chanley Painter, downgraded tropical storm Lala is weakening and moving away from Hawaii.
4: 100 houses or more are damaged and lost.
2: Governor Josh Green adds landslides are a concern after pounding rain saturated grounds. President Trump is ordering the Pentagon to scale back joint exercises with South Korea, setting their cost on his good relationship with North Korean leader Kim Jong-un. He also criticized South Korea for declining efforts to help denuclearize Iran. 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
3: 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Anthems of Rock. 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
3: Fox News. I'm Deborah Valentine. Lala has been downgraded from a Category 1 hurricane to a tropical storm after skirting Hawaii's Big Island. Hawaii's Governor Josh Green praising rescue personnel.
4: They saved lives. They were able to pull an elderly woman out of a tree when her house washed away.
3: Lala blamed for at least one traffic-related fatality. Roughly 100 homes were damaged or lost. 40,000 people without power. The death toll from Indiana's severe flooding has now climbed to at least 7, with several people still missing. Chad Kinnett is executive director of Hamilton County Emergency Operations, and he says White River near Indianapolis hit record levels.
5: It went to 24.6 feet. The previous record in 1913 was 23.8 feet. So we increased that by nearly a foot.
3: Federal disaster assistance has been okayed for Indiana by the Trump administration. 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
3: News. I'm Ted Linder. The 60-day ceasefire between the U.S. and Iran expires Monday. Fox's Trey Yinks.
4: Reports indicate very little diplomatic progress to reach an agreement to reopen the Strait of Hormuz and address Iran's nuclear ambitions.
3: Iran continued attacks on vessels around the Strait of Hormuz over the weekend. The FBI's new uniform crime report for 2025 finds an 18% decrease in murder and an over 7% decrease in rape and aggravated assault. FBI Director Kash Patel telling Fox's Sunday Night in America 97% of American data was collected.
5: That means we work with our state and local partners. And I said, we are not going to go sub 90%. I want as close to 100% as we possibly can.
3: The FBI says the murder rate's tied with 1955 and 1956. And Hayden Panettiere, the star of TV's Heroes in Nashville, has died. She was 36 years old. No cause of death announced. America's listening to Fox News.
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3: News. I'm Ted Lindner. President Trump ordering the Pentagon to scale back joint exercises with South Korea.
4: The president said he has a good relationship with North Korea's Kim Jong-un. The president also made it clear he's not happy that the South Koreans didn't assist the U.S. in military action against Iran.
3: Fox's Jill Nato and actress Hayden Panettiere has died. The actress, known for her roles in shows like Heroes and Nashville. Details of her death are unknown as of this Monday morning. A representative saying it's with profound sadness that we share the tragic passing of our beloved Hayden. She was an incredible light and a force of nature who brought immeasurable love and joy to all who knew her and to the millions who watched her on screen. Hayden Panettiere, dead at the age of just 36 years old. 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
5: 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I'm Deborah Valentine. President Trump ordering the Pentagon to scale back joint military exercises conducted by the U.S. and South Korea.
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5: What's news? I'm Deborah Valentine. As of today, the memorandum of agreement between the U.S. and Iran is expired.
6: The deadline comes as Iran continues to attack ships in the Strait of Hormuz. Tehran is also working on a separate deal with Oman on managing the key waterway.
5: Fox's Marianne Rafferty. The U.S. is ramping up economic pressure on Tehran instead of continued military strikes. Lala's been downgraded from a Cat 1 hurricane to a tropical storm after skirting Hawaii's Big Island. Hawaii's Governor Josh Green praising rescue personnel.
7: They saved lives. They were able to pull an elderly woman out of a tree when her house washed away.
5: Lala blamed for at least one traffic-related fatality. Roughly 100 homes were damaged or lost thousands without power. Hayden Panettiere, star of popular TV series including Heroes and Nashville, has died. She was 36 years old. America's listening to Fox News.
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7: Good morning, everyone. Man, it is a nice one for a change out there. We have earned this little break from the oppressive heat over the last couple of weeks, that's for sure. We are looking at daytime highs in the middle 80s this afternoon with just light north wind at 5 to 7 miles per hour. This look at the

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2: Happy Monday, everyone, and it's a nice one for a change out there. Now, we have earned this little break from the oppressive heat over the last couple of weeks, that's for sure. We are looking at daytime highs in the middle 80s this afternoon with only a light north wind at 5 to 7 miles per hour. 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
3: News. I'm CJ Papa. Popular Hollywood actress gone too soon. Fox's Todd Pryor with more on the death of 36-year-old Hayden Panettiere.
4: Her father releasing a statement saying, quote, "It is with profound sadness that we share the tragic passing of our beloved Hayden. She was an incredible light and a force of nature who brought immeasurable love and joy to all who knew her and to the millions who watched her on screen."
3: She was known for her roles in shows like Heroes in Nashville. A deadline looms.
5: Today, the memorandum of understanding between the United States and Iran expires. It's been 60 days since it was signed, and reports indicate very little diplomatic progress to de-escalate tension in the region and reopen the Strait of Hormuz.
3: Fox's Trey Yinks in Tel Aviv. At least 7 dead from historic flooding, battering parts of Indiana. 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
7: Now let us get you up to date with the latest news from Radford Media Group. I'm Clay Radford. Here's what's happening around West Central Missouri. Well, the Clinton City Council will hold a public hearing and a regular meeting on Tuesday, August 18th at the Clinton City Hall with several items involving property taxes, city finances, infrastructure projects, and local park sales tax on the agenda. The evening begins with the Finance Committee at 5:15 p.m. There will be no Public Safety Committee meeting that evening. A public hearing will be scheduled for 5:45 to establish the city's ad valorem property tax rates for the budget year beginning October 1st of 2026 for the General Fund and the Park and Recreation Fund. The regular City Council meeting will begin at 6 p.m. You can see the agenda to this meeting on our website. All meetings are being held at the Clinton City Hall, 105 East Ohio Street. Individuals wishing to speak during the August 18th meeting are asked to complete a speaker card and submit it to the city clerk before the meeting is called to order. Public comments are

0: limited to just 3 minutes. Well, the Tightwad Fire District is holding a public hearing later this month to hear comments from residents regarding the district's proposed property tax rate. The hearing is scheduled for 6 p.m. on Tuesday, August 25th at the Souls Harbor Worship Center located in Tightwad. Well, the Missouri Department of Conservation reminds Missouri hunters who hunt with firearms that they must have completed an approved hunter education certification program unless exempted by age or other factors. Missouri hunters using firearms and those acting as adult hunting mentors for others using firearms must successfully complete an approved hunter education certification program and provide proof of completion to the Missouri Department of Conservation staff. The conservation is offering hunter education courses in the Kansas City area, including Warsaw, Warrensburg, Blue Springs, Kansas City, Lee Summit, Sedalia, and El Dorado Springs. You can see a complete list of dates and locations on this story on our website. 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It's all available now at MyKatieKatie.com, your hometown source for local news 24 hours a day.
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3: Good Monday morning, everyone. And it is a nice one for a change out there. Now, we have earned this little break from the oppressive heat over the last couple weeks, that's for sure. We are looking at daytime highs in the middle 80s this afternoon with only a light north wind at 5 to 7 miles per hour. This look at the SkyTrack weather forecast is brought to you by our good friends at Clint's Bar and Grill in downtown Calhoun, where good food and friends meet up. 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

0: Oh, Jody Messina back with a brand new tune called Message in a Bottle. One of my favorite redheads in the world of country music right there. Miss Jody Messina, my favorite, my course, my all-time favorite redhead is my better half, my Miss Melody, who I share my family with, my kids and the household and the dogs and the chickens and all that. My Miss Melody, my favorite redhead. But Jody Messina, she's right there in there. I throw her in there with all my other favorite redheads, too. Wrapping up six in a row here on the morning show, this 6 o'clock hour. 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Tori and the South Shore Troubadours just ahead with That One Thing. You know? Yeah. That one. That One Thing is on the way next for Mornings in the Sticks.
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5: Good morning, everyone. Man, it is a nice one for a change out there. We have earned this little break from the oppressive heat over the last couple of weeks, that's for sure. We are looking at daytime highs in the middle 80s this afternoon with just light north wind at 5 to 7 miles per hour. This look at the SkyTrack weather forecast is brought to you by our good friends over at Gary's Towing. 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

0: Casey Musgraves and Dry Spell here on the morning show with Steve Stevens, called Mornings in the Sticks, exclusively right here on 95.3 KDKD, Today's Country. 6 o'clock hour brought to you by Clayton's Heartfelt In-Home Care. We're working our way towards top of the hour, 7 o'clock. We'll get our next news and weather update at that time. Birthdays, history, and holidays. If Clay Radford chooses to stick around, we'll catch up with him, maybe find out how his weekend was. 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And stay tuned for a chance to win again this week here on Mornings in the Sticks. This week, we're giving away tickets for Tim McGraw. Tim's going to be up at Morton Amphitheater, you know, the brand new venue up there in Kansas City. Well, we want to send you up there to check it out. I haven't been yet myself. Need to get up there and see what it's all about. But we want to send you to the show. We'll give you an opportunity to win those during Text Till 10 this morning here on Mornings in the Sticks.
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1: Angelosi, tensions high as the U.S.'s 60-day ceasefire agreement with Iran is set to expire today.
2: And reports indicate very little progress toward a diplomatic solution that would reopen the Strait of Hormuz. The Wall Street Journal reports that Iran has been using this time to prepare for a return to conflict rather than finding a diplomatic off-ramp.
1: Fox's Trey Yanks, actress and singer Hayden Panettiere, died at just 36 years old.
3: Finding fame, starring alongside Denzel Washington in Remember the Titans, before landing a leading role in Heroes, where she jumped to international fame, playing a super-powered high school cheerleader. She later starred in the musical drama Nashville, where she saw both career and commercial success, earning 2 Golden Globe nominations and having multiple songs on the Billboard Hot Country Songs chart.
1: It's Fox's Todd Pyro. No cause of death has been released. 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
5: Now let us get you up to date with the latest news from Radford Media Group. I'm Clay Radford. Here's what's happening around West Central Missouri. Well, the Clinton City Council will hold a public hearing and a regular meeting on Tuesday, August 18th at the Clinton City Hall, with several items involving property taxes, city finances, infrastructure projects, and local park sales tax on the agenda. The evening begins with the Finance Committee at 5:15 p.m. There will be no Public Safety Committee meeting that evening. A public hearing will be scheduled for 5:45 to establish the city's ad valorem property tax rates for the budget year beginning October 1st of 2026. For the General Fund and the Park and Recreation Fund. The regular City Council meeting will begin at 6 p.m. You can see the agenda to this meeting on our website. All meetings are being held at the Clinton City Hall, 105 East Ohio Street. Individuals wishing to speak during the August 18th meeting are asked to complete a speaker card and submit it to the city clerk before the meeting is called to order. Public comments are limited to just 3 minutes. Well, the Tightwad Fire District is holding a public hearing later this month to hear comments from residents regarding the district's proposed property tax rate. The hearing is scheduled for 6 p.m. on Tuesday, August 25th at the Souls Harbor Worship Center located in Tightwad. Well, the Missouri Department of Conservation reminds Missouri hunters who hunt with firearms that they must have completed an approved hunter education certification program unless exempted by age or other factors. Missouri hunters using firearms and those acting as adult hunting mentors for others using firearms must successfully complete an approved hunter education certification program and provide proof of completion to the Missouri Department of Conservation staff. The Conservation is offering hunter education courses in the Kansas City area, including Warsaw, Warrensburg, Blue Springs, Kansas City, Lee Summit, Sedalia, and El Dorado Springs. You can see a complete list of dates and

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1: Happy Monday, everyone, and it's a nice one for a change out there. Now, we have earned this little break from the oppressive heat over the last couple of weeks, that's for sure. We are looking at daytime highs in the middle 80s this afternoon with only a light north wind at 5 to 7 miles per hour. 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
2: All righty. Thank you, Sub. Approaching 7:04 and about 68 degrees out there right now. Not too shabby on a Monday morning. That's community news and weather here in the 7 o'clock hour. 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Stick around. We got birthdays, history, and holidays to share with you on this Monday morning. And we'll meet you right back here on the radio and over at the Katie Katie Facebook page with a little Facebook Live coming up.
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13: It's showtime.
2: Indeed, showtime. One of my favorite Janet Jackson songs, too, by the way.
0: Oh, really?
2: Black Cat.
0: Wouldn't have guessed that from you.
2: Oh, yeah. Why is that?
0: It's a
2: rocker, man.
0: No, I know it is, but I just didn't think you'd be a Janet fan.
2: I loves me some Janet. Yeah. She's been
0: before
2: on...
0: or after the Super Bowl incident?
2: Always. Through it all.
0: Through it all. Okay, yeah.
2: Through it
0: good
2: all.
0: Supporter. Right on you, Steve.
2: Yeah, I've always been a fan. I've always wanted to. I guess she's on my bucket list to see.
0: Okay.
2: Although it's one of those things at this point that. Oh, by the way, hey, good morning. Welcome to the show. By the way, I wish I would have seen her in her heyday.
0: Yeah, yeah.
2: Kind of about that era, late 80s into the early 90s.
0: Have you seen any other Jacksons?
2: Escapade was one of my favorite Janet Jackson songs.
0: Have you seen any other Jacksons?
2: I've seen Michael.
0: Okay.
2: I saw Michael on the Bad Tour at Kemper Arena back in the day. I didn't see the Jackson 5 when they rolled through, but
0: Cool. Okay.
2: Yeah. Yeah.
0: Just curious.
2: I'm a Janet fan.
0: I guess
2: I'm a Janet fan.
0: National Black Cat Day.
2: Black Cat Day.
0: I figured it'd be a little bit closer to Halloween.
2: I would think, yes. But, it would make a little more sense.
0: Yeah, but we're already prepping at the Radford House.
2: And there's that.
0: Yeah, yeah.
2: And there's that. It is also, in addition to National Black Cat Appreciation Day, it's National Thrift Shop Day. National I Love My Feet Day today. Not such a big fan of mine. They get in the way sometimes.
0: My feet are stand up.
2: Yeah, good job. Yeah. Good on you there. It's I like this one better. National Number 2 Pencil Day.
0: Oh,
2: you know, not number 1.
0: I was to say
2: not
0: I
2: number 3.
0: Uh-uh.
2: Number 2.
0: I don't know why the number 2.
2: But there's a reason. This came up a while back. I don't remember, but there is a reason on the 2 thing. I'd have to look it up. I don't know it off the top of my head.
0: That's the first time when number 2 is number 1.
2: Make sure to hit the fan. National Nonprofit Day, National Vanilla Custard Day, and then this one, I don't get this one.
0: Okay.
2: It is the National Meaning of Is Day.
0: Is.
2: Now, is defined as to exist, to have a certain identity, or to possess a specific quality or state. National Meaning of Is.
0: Is you is or is you ain't?
2: Is you is or is you ain't? That is
0: the question.
2: So there you go. There you go.
0: Interesting.
2: Your official unofficial holidays today.
0: I don't get it either.
2: On this Monday, August the 17th. Dude, it's over 2 weeks gone in August.
0: Yeah.
2: August half day.
0: My goodness. Yeah, we're on the downhill slide from here.
2: Uh-huh.
0: And if you're Dan Wallace over at the Missouri State Fair, he's like, oh, we're getting closer to the weekend.
2: Two.

0: 2 weeks from today is the last day of August.
1: Wow.
0: That's crazy.
1: My goodness.
0: Crazy, crazy, crazy.
1: Yeah, Uncle Dan's been over at the Missouri State Fair for the past week, and he has another week to go. So if you think of Dan Wallace, you know, he's over there volunteering, doing a great deed over at the Missouri State Fair. But, yeah.
0: Yes, yes, yes. We went to the fair over the weekend. We'll talk more about that at 7:30. Clay and I'll visit in regards to that. 49 years ago today, we checked the back in the day in 1977, after the death of our king, Elvis Presley.
1: I'm old Chicago.
0: FTD reported that in one day, the number of orders for flowers to be delivered to Graceland surpassed the number for any other event in the company's history.
1: Wow.
0: People love them some Elvis. Man.
1: Yeah,
0: they do. I cried that day.
1: I seen Elvis walking around the fair. He wasn't in a suit, but he was walking around the fair. And I told Brittany, I said, I bet that guy's an impersonator.
0: Yeah.
1: I said, he had the glasses. He had the slick back hair. He looked like him. Had the long chops on the side.
0: Oh, I'm jealous.
1: Yeah. Hey, he looked just like Elvis.
0: But it was an off night.
1: He was
0: there enjoying the fair.
1: But his glasses were kind of gave it away, too. Sunglasses of that.
0: Maybe he just wanted some attention.
1: Yeah, he was at the Pork Palace, so who knows?
0: I'm all shook up, baby. 28 years ago in 1998, President Clinton at the time gave a grand jury testimony via the closed circuit TV from the White House regarding his relations with Monica Lewinsky. He then delivered a TV address in which he denied previously committing perjury, admitted his relations with Lewinsky were wrong, and criticized Ken Starr's investigation. Huh. I did not have sexual relations with that woman. Yeah, he did.
1: Yeah, yeah, some sort.
0: Yeah, he did. You ain't got a lie to kick
1: Monica
0: it,
1: Lewinsky.
0: You ain't got a lie to kick it. And 18 years ago today, in 2008, Michael Phelps became the first person to win 8 gold medals in a single Olympic Games, thanks to his incredible swimming skills. Also, the fact that swimming offers that many medal opportunities. Man,
1: yeah,
0: that's a lot.
1: Wow.
0: Basketball players, you know, they just get like one shot.
1: Yeah.
0: Get a chance to win one.
1: Yeah. Michael one game at a time. So. It was his birthday last week when we talked about Michael Phelps. Now, this week is he won all of his medals.
0: Yeah.
1: Interesting.
0: Yeah,
1: anniversaries.
0: And birthdays today. Happy birthday to you if it is yours. Donnie Wahlberg, one of the new kids on the block, is 57. He's got quite an acting career these days as well. Married to Jenny McCarthy. Sean Penn is 66. Robert De Niro is 83. Davy Crockett had a birthday today. You know, he wore a coonskin cap.
1: He did.
0: I don't know if you knew that.
1: Yeah, he made it famous.
0: Davy Crockett, king of the wild frontier.
1: Yep.
0: And Mae West would have had a birthday today.
1: Is that Kanye's
0: she
1: mom?
0: Yes, that's Kanye's mom.
1: No, I think that was Donna.
0: She was Marilyn Monroe before there was Marilyn Monroe.
1: Oh, okay, yeah.
0: Kind of thing. The come on up and see me sometime, big boy.
1: Yeah.
0: What's it? I had a quote on here from her. Let's see here. Her classic lines. A hard man is good to find. When I'm good, I'm very good. But when I'm bad, I'm better. And is that a gun in your pocket, or are you just glad to see me?
1: She made that line up? That's good. Good on her.
0: Mae West classics for you there.
1: Wow.
0: So, yeah. Happy birthday
1: to Mae West. Cool.
0: Birthday in 1893.
1: Wow.
0: So she's been gone a long time. Long time. So birthdays, history, holidays for you here on a Monday morning. Man, I got to get woke up. I got to get going. I'm feeling bloated this morning.
1: Just a long weekend.
0: Had a huge steak dinner last night. Steak and shrimp and corn on the cob. And, I think it's still sitting on my belly here on a Monday morning. But here we are.
1: Here we
0: back
1: are.
0: Back at it. So,
1: hour two of the show.
0: All right.
1: Our screen just went out. We're like, uh-oh, how we got to do this?
0: Yeah, I just lost the computer screen for about 2 seconds. But
1: it's back.
0: It's back. We're good to go. We will chat with you again coming up around 7:30. Clay and I will recap some of our Missouri State Fair experience. We went over and saw Russell Dickerson this past Saturday night. We'll share with you about that. And also want to let you know you've got a chance to win again this week. A couple different things we're giving away. Tim McGraw concert tickets for Friday night up at Morton Amphitheater, and demo derby tickets
1: this Saturday.
0: It's time for the other demo derby at the Henry County Fairgrounds. So we're going to have opportunities for you to win this week here on the morning show. Being it's a Monday, well, I don't have to be me. till Monday. That's Steve A's

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0: Oh, that's Corey Kent and Co. Wetzel and Rocky Mountain Low for you here on a Monday morning. 7:25, we're going to check those Missouri Ag headlines coming at you. 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
1: I'm Mark Dorenkamp with Agribusiness News on Brownfield. Farmers are bracing for a more expensive harvest and 2027 growing season. American Farm Bureau's John Newton says fuel and fertilizer costs are a major concern.
2: Going into this fall, when prices are still elevated, they're above where they were before the Strait of Hormuz closure. And then diesel prices, you know, they spiked. They hit a record $5.41 per gallon in Illinois in early May. They cooled off a little bit in July, but they started to move back higher again.
1: And Soy Transportation Coalition Director Mike Steenhook tells Brownfield Union Pacific and Norfolk Southern Railroads recently revised their proposals to merge.
3: Will this actually enhance competition? And there's a lot of people who argue, how can a consolidation of this size and scale increase competitive pressure against the remaining railroads?
1: The National Grain and Feed Association this week filed a petition for the board to reject the proposal. Mark Dorenkamp, Brownfield.
4: The Spotlight on Soybeans is brought to you by Missouri soybean farmers and their checkoff. Missouri Soybeans has a booth at the Missouri State Fair. Intern Michaela Rojas says it's in a new location.
5: We are excited to be in the agriculture building this year. We are excited to showcase all of the different uses of soybeans and talk to fairgoers about Missouri agriculture and specifically the soybean industry. At the booth, we will have a variety of different byproducts. One of the companies that we work with, Sinlon, we will have their turf there to showcase. 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We created a special postcard from the fair this year, so we're going to talk to kids about soybeans at the fair, and then they can write a little postcard. One new thing that we have to offer too is our picture display, so kids can get their pictures taken with Simon and Soymantha. And then we are partnering with the Columbia Fire Department to do soy foam demonstrations near the grandstand.
4: Learn more about Missouri soybeans at mosoy.org.
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6: Good Monday morning, everyone. And it is a nice one for a change out there. Now, we have earned this little break from the oppressive heat over the last couple weeks, that's for sure. We are looking at daytime highs in the middle 80s this afternoon with only a light north wind at 5 to 7 miles per hour. This look at the SkyTrack weather forecast is brought to you by our good friends at Clint Bar and Grill in downtown Calhoun, where good food and friends meet up. Stop in for some hometown hospitality.
7: All right, thank you, Sub. Yeah, not too bad out there on a Monday morning. We're at about 68 degrees currently here at the Katie Katie Studios on a Monday morning with Clay Radford alongside.
3: Man, what a weekend.
7: Yeah.
3: It was a long weekend, I felt.
7: It was a hot weekend.
3: Yeah, it was.
7: It was hot. But yes, big appearance for the Radford Media Group up at the Missouri State Fair.
3: Yeah, we got backstage ahead of time to hang out with Russell Dickerson.
7: Yes.
3: And it was a lot of fun at WrestleMania. And, you know, he threw down the big elbow drop on me and listen here, brother, you know, all that good stuff. So, no, great show. The show was phenomenal.
7: Atlas was good.
3: Opening
7: act.
3: Yeah.
7: For all these artists and all these events, when they come through, I hoped for a bigger crowd. So I would like to say some people missed out.
3: Oh yeah.
7: Heat always plays a factor. It was hot on the track, again as it can be this time of year at the Missouri State Fair.
3: Mm-hmm.
7: All in all, another great time.
3: It was a great
7: another
3: time
7: great
3: and another great show. I really liked that. He talked about being here back in, Russell Dickerson was at the 2021 Missouri State Fair, and he talked about that a little bit on stage.
7: Right.
3: And then said he is so glad to be able to come back and be able to really have a good time with us. And,
7: different times.
3: Different
7: now
3: times
7: than
3: yeah.
7: it was 5 years
3: yeah,
7: ago.
3: Yeah, exactly. And he really enjoyed it. You could tell that he had a great time. He put on a great show for as hot as it was. You know, he was hot too.
7: Yeah,
3: and especially under all those lights and everything, he was hot, but still put on a rocker of a show.
7: It was a good one. It's a good one. And the Missouri State Fair, of course, continues up there in Sedalia through Sunday.
3: Yeah.
7: Through Sunday. So a lot of great shows still to come this week. And yeah, it'll culminate, I guess, with the big town
3: yeah.
7: show on Saturday. And then actually, I guess, technically it wraps up with the big dirt track racing on Sunday, the 23rd. So
3: great time. Always a fun Missouri time. State Get Fair. Some corn dogs. And we actually had a meal over at the Pork Palace while we were over there and supported FFA. And I know the Windsor FFA is big volunteers over there this year. So
8: yeah, if you're from the Windsor area or anywhere,

0: Just go over there and say hi to the Windsor kids.
1: Yes, yes, yes, yes. Missouri State Fair.
0: Yeah.
1: Underway now through Sunday. Okay.
0: Always a great time.
1: What else we got going on, man? Chiefs football. Yep, that started over the weekend. I've started to see some football commercials on TV.
0: You're going
1: Which is, you start getting excited for the season. And as always, when we start a new season, a few hiccups along the way on both ends, whether it be us or them, the sister station that we get the feed from. So bear with us as we dial in our football coverage for the season.
0: That's why we do the preseason, is get all the hiccups worked out. Yep.
1: Yeah, yeah, yeah, yeah. I was listening at home before I headed up to the fair on Saturday.
0: We were listening on our way to the fair, yeah.
1: I felt bad because I wore my blue Booze News shirt.
0: Yeah.
1: I was like, man, that's Rams colors. Chiefs are playing the Rams.
0: Because it had yellow writing on it.
1: So I had to wear my red Chiefs ring.
0: Yeah.
1: So I was supporting my Chiefs.
0: Very good.
1: Even though it's preseason.
0: You know, we went to Sedalia a little bit early.
1: Yeah.
0: We got over there. Yeah. Bertie says, I want to go to TJ Maxx. So we went to TJ Maxx and had to do some Halloween shopping.
1: Ah.
0: And we picked up some...
1: find some things.
0: Yeah, we found some things for the house for Halloween. And Brittany's always on the look for Halloween stuff and coffee mugs and things like that that she collects. And so we did that. That was a lot of fun. And yes, my workbench in the garage is full of Halloween decor for the outdoors. We dug out all the Halloween decor for the inside, and we got it all separated out in the basement. And Brittany's on trying to have a garage sale here second week in September, I think. So she's working on a garage sale, and there's going to be some Halloween decor that we're passing on.
1: Right.
0: So,
1: because you're constantly adding to.
0: Oh, we're always adding to it.
1: New pieces.
0: New pieces for the Halloween
1: decor. New
0: pieces
1: come into the collection, and some of the old ones got to move out.
0: Yeah, exactly.
1: It's like, we've had that for a while. We can let that go.
0: Yep, exactly.
1: I get it.
0: So we're Steve, we talk about it all the time here on the morning show. Brittany and I love fall. It's our favorite time of year.
1: Yes.
0: Halloween is our favorite holiday. The kids are really into Halloween. We're into Halloween. We just really enjoy Halloween. And we have already started laying the groundwork for Scare Fair on the Square for October 24th. That's 1 week before Halloween. It's a Saturday. It'll be on the downtown Clinton Square.
1: Wow.
0: Partnering with our good friends over at the Topless Jeep group, and then also as well as the Harmer's Haunted House, Haunted Castle, will be there as well. So we're very excited about Scare Fair on the Square. Bigger event this year than ever before. And then on Halloween night is the 20th annual
1: Unbelievable
0: Scare Fair radio show. Started back in 2006 when I was just a wee little lad. I brought you the first episode of Scare Fair, and here it is 20 years later.
1: Wee little lad. He was like 3 or 4 years old.
0: Yeah.
1: He started Scare Fair all those years ago. Man, did you ever think?
0: No.
1: Did you ever, you were just hoping to get to do it one time.
0: Yeah, one time.
1: And then,
0: and our good friend, I asked Ken Dillon, he was the program director. I said, hey, can I play some scary music and tell some scary stories on the radio on Halloween night? He said, yeah, sure, little buddy. You know,
1: absolutely not, kid. Yeah. Grab a mop and get that bathroom cleaned up.
0: I had to do that too. That was my punishment. But yeah, he let me do Scare Fair, the first one back in 2006.
1: Wow.
0: So here we are 20 years later.
1: Yeah. Yeah.
0: Wow.
1: He would be so proud.
0: Yeah.
1: Ken would be so proud of you. With that, and of course, all the station owning and stuff along the way too, he'd be so proud of
0: right.
1: him. So,
0: well, I was 19 years old when the first Scare Fair aired, and I was just a kid, and here we are 20 years later.
1: Crazy!
0: Wow!
1: Crazy! Great! You got anything special? Oh, I'm sure you do.
0: I do.
1: Something special.
0: Last year, I had a co-host for the first time, and she'll be joining me again this year as I plan on starting to pass the Scare Fair tradition on to Emma to host Scare Fair, the radio show. It'll eventually become her intellectual property, and so I want that to be her thing. So,
1: cool.
0: She'll join me again this year. I'll set back and do more of the storytelling and let her be more of the host. So that's kind of how we're progressing the 20th and new stories, bigger stories, more Halloween songs, and all the fun stuff that goes along with the radio show that we do every year.
1: Yes, and that will be on Halloween.
0: On Halloween night.
1: At
0: 7 to 9 p.m.
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1: you wrap up your trick or treating and
0: or if you're sitting at home passing out candy, have it on there with you. 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
1: 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You know, we're almost already through August. That's only 2 months away.
0: That's right. Time rolls on for sure. We'll get you back into the music here unless you got anything else to add.
1: I have
0: Clay
1: nothing
0: Radford.
1: Else, Steve.
0: All right, keep listening for a chance to win this week. Tim McGraw tickets, demo derby tickets, and who knows, I might find something else.
1: If it ain't glued or nailed down.
0: That's right. If it ain't nailed down, it's gots to go. Here's 615 Collective. No one ever talks about the nights they went to bed early.
1: No,
0: we don't talk about those. Here, it's Mornings and Sticks.

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3: Fox News, I'm CJ Papa. Deadline today in the war with Iran. Fox's Trey Inks in Tel Aviv spoke earlier to President Trump about it.
4: He said there is no timeline. And so this 60-day window that is expiring today is largely irrelevant in terms of the president's thinking as it relates to Iran. And again, he indicated the United States has a lot of mid-level weapons to use if they're needed in the future. But he calls on the Iranians to raise the white flag of surrender.
3: The president also telling Trey there's a back channel that's talk to the hardline military leaders of Iran. She was known for a number of roles, including musical drama Nashville on ABC. Singer and actress Hayden Panettiere dies at the age of 36. 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
6: Now let us get you up to date with the latest news from Radford Media Group. I'm Clay Radford. Here's what's happening around West Central Missouri. Well, the Clinton City Council will hold a public hearing and a regular meeting on Tuesday, August 18th at the Clinton City Hall with several items involving property taxes, city finances, infrastructure projects, and local park sales tax on the agenda. The evening begins with the Finance Committee at 5:15 p.m. There will be no Public Safety Committee meeting that evening. A public hearing will be scheduled for 5:45 to establish the city's ad valorem property tax rates for the budget year beginning October 1st of 2026 for the General Fund and the Park and Recreation Fund. The regular City Council meeting will begin at 6 p.m. You can see the agenda to this meeting on our website. All meetings are being held at the Clinton City Hall, 105 East Ohio Street. Individuals wishing to speak during the August 18th meeting are asked to complete a speaker card and submit it to the city clerk before the meeting is called to order. Public comments are limited to just 3 minutes. Well, the Tightwad Fire District is holding a public hearing later this month to hear comments from residents regarding the district's proposed property tax rate. The hearing is scheduled for 6 p.m. on Tuesday, August 25th at the Souls Harbor Worship Center located in Tightwad. Well, the Missouri Department of Conservation reminds Missouri hunters who hunt with firearms that they must have completed an approved hunter education certification program unless exempted by age or other factors. Missouri hunters using firearms and those acting as adult hunting mentors for others using firearms must successfully complete an approved hunter education certification program and provide proof of completion to the Missouri Department of Conservation staff. The conservation is offering hunter education courses in the Kansas City area, including Warsaw, Warrensburg, Blue Springs, Kansas City, Lee Summit, Sedalia, and El Dorado Springs. You can see a complete list of dates and locations on this story on our website. For more on these stories and others, head to mykdkd.com, where you'll find the latest Henry County Sheriff's Arrest Report and the latest weekly report from the Greater Clinton Area Chamber of Commerce. It's all available now at mykdkd.com, your hometown source for local news 24 hours a day.
7: 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Thank you, Clay Radford. 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
1: Good morning, everyone. Man, it is a nice one for a change out there. We have earned this little break from the oppressive heat over the last couple of weeks, that's for sure. We are looking at daytime highs in the middle 80s this afternoon with just light north wind at 5 to 7 miles per hour. This look at the SkyTrack weather forecast is brought to you by our good friends over at Gary's Towing. 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
2: All right, thank you, Sub. 804 and a half, about 70 degrees currently here at the Katie Katie Studios. Into the 8 o'clock hour here on the morning show with B. Steve Stevens. 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We'll give those away next hour during our Text Till 10 program. We will get to your shot of Fine Age Country right after this.
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Well, and I have an opportunity for you to win a pair to that show next hour here during Text Till 10 with me, Steve Stevens. All right. Time for your shot of fine age country. Classic out of the vaults for you. We're going back to 1991 this morning. Shot of fine age country is a service of Everhart's Outdoor Store for your hunting and fishing and outdoor activity needs. Think Everhart's Outdoors. 1991, King George. George Straits, you know me better than that. It was number one on the Billboard Country Singles chart. The second single from his 1991 album, Chill of an Early Fall. So here's that classic from the King. It's a number one hit from 1991. Your shot of fine age country brought to you by Everhart's Outdoor Store with George Straits.

King George, and you know me better than that. From 1991, a big number one hit there. Second single from his 1991 album, Chill of an Early Fall. Your shot of fine age country, brought to you by Everhart's Outdoor Store. Weird news is coming up, bottom of the hour, 8:30. We'll get to that. And the headline this morning, Science is using lettuce to make plant-based meat taste more realistic. Weird. We'll dive into that at 8:30 here on the morning show. And stay tuned for a chance to win next hour. Next hour, we'll be giving away tickets to see Tim McGraw this Friday night, along with 49 Winchester up at the brand-new Morton Amphitheater. So stay tuned for a chance to win. Here for Mornings in the Sticks, but that's been your shot of fine age country, brought to you by Everhart's. Everhart's.

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Oh, that's Low Cash, and let the country music play as we close in on bottom of the hour. 8:30, by the way, this 8 o'clock hour. It's a service of S&H Farm Supply, located at 2160

0: 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Time for your weird news. And weird news is brought to you by Elite Billiards and Ale House. Don't forget that Elite Billiards and Ale House will be closed on Saturdays until after Labor Day. Otherwise, they're open Sunday through Friday. Elite Billiards and Ale House. All right, let's flip over here and get set to bring you today's Katie Weird News. If you're ready, I'm ready. Let's do it on a Monday morning.
1: Some are odd and some deranged, stories that are very strange. Weird News.
0: Time to check the weird news of the day. As always, it is brought to you by Elite Billiards and Ale House, located at 905 North Price Lane in Clinton, right across from the Benson Center. Well, lettuce has had a tough run lately, am I right? But here's some good news for all the lettuce lovers out there. Scientists just engineered lettuce plants to produce myoglobin, which is an iron-rich protein that helps to give meat its signature color and flavor. The results from the tests were promising, with lettuce producing more myoglobin than other alternatives. Researchers call the work a proof of concept and say more studies are needed to see whether it can work at scale. What we're talking about is scientists using lettuce to make plant-based meat taste more realistic. It says they're hopeful that lettuce can soon start making plant-based meat taste more like the real thing. I don't see it. They are also saying the technology could eventually lead to iron-enriched lettuce. So vegetarians and vegans might be getting some souped-up lettuce here very, very soon. Lettuce tastes like filet mignon? I don't think so. That is your Katie meat-free weird news. Weird news brought to you by Elite Billiards and Ale House. It's not just a pool hall, but the destination. 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
4: Good Monday morning, everyone. And it is a

0: It's one for a change out there. Now, we have earned this little break from the oppressive heat over the last couple weeks, that's for sure. We are looking at daytime highs in the middle 80s this afternoon with only a light north wind at 5 to 7 miles per hour. This look at the SkyTrack weather forecast is brought to you by our good friends at Cliff Bar and Grill in downtown Calhoun, where good food and friends meet up. Stop in for some hometown hospitality.
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0: That's Dan and Shay with Say So here on Mornings in the Sticks. Just about 8:45, we're going to get that morning livestock report coming your way. 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
1: 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It was a pretty quiet Friday for direct cash cattle business following the light round of trade that took place Thursday. For the week, reported business was mostly in the north at $228 to $230 live and $362 to mostly $365 dressed. All were below the prior week's weighted averages. At the Harrod Livestock Market in South Dakota, steers 850 to 999 pounds were $16 to $20 lower. The day's offering was made up of mostly a string of steers and a couple of loads off grass and a string of steers out of feed yards. The USDA says cattle were mostly attractive, but demand was moderate at best. Medium and large one feeder steers, 960 to 999 pounds, brought $310.50 to $321.50. Box beef closed mixed with light and solid demand for moderate offerings. Choice was down 60 cents at $3.75.30. Select was $2 higher at $3.51.24. Estimated cattle slaughter was 100,000 head. Cash hogs closed sharply lower with a very light negotiated run. The quiet into the week was not a surprise. Processors have been able to move needed numbers without having to get too aggressive in their procurement efforts. The market continues to monitor demand both globally and domestically. While there are some bright spots in both areas, there are uncertainties about long-term strength. Barrows and gilts at the National Daily Direct were down 407 with a weighted average of 93.30. No comparison at the Iowa Minnesota, but a weighted average of 92.72, and the Western Corn Belt closed 342 lower with a weighted average of 92.75. Pork values closed higher up 98 cents at 99.90. Most of the primals were higher. However, bellies were sharply lower, and estimated hog slaughter was 420,000 head. At the CME, live and feeder cattle were lower on fund liquidation, and lean hog futures finished the day lower, pressured by the steady to lower cash business. This program is brought to you by John Deere. John Deere is proud to support the American farmers and ranchers who harvest our future year in and year out. I'm Megan Grebner for Brownfield.
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2: Fox News, I'm Therese Crowley. The 60-day ceasefire deal with Iran expires today. President Trump with some advice for Iran.
3: The president told Fox News Iran should raise the white flag of surrender. He went on to say, I have no time schedule. I'm not in a hurry. The president indicating that the U.S. naval blockade is continuing to put new economic pressure on the Iranian regime.
2: The president tells Fox's Trey Yinks they're good poker players, but they're dying. Nashville and Heroes actress and singer Hayden Panettiere has died suddenly at age 36. TMZ reports paramedics responded to a cardiac call at her South Carolina home. Panettiere leaves an 11-year-old daughter with Ukraine boxer Vladimir Klitschko. 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
5: Now let us get you up to date with the latest news from Radford Media Group. I'm Clay Radford. Here's what's happening around West Central Missouri. Well, the Clinton City Council will hold a public hearing and a regular meeting on Tuesday, August 18th at the Clinton City Hall with several items involving property taxes, city finances, infrastructure projects, and local park sales tax on the agenda. The evening begins with the Finance Committee at 5:15 p.m. There will be no Public Safety Committee meeting that evening. A public hearing will be scheduled for 5:45 to establish the city's ad valorem property tax rates for the budget year beginning October 1st of 2026 for the General Fund and the Park and Recreation Fund. The regular City Council meeting will begin at 6 p.m. You can see the agenda to this meeting on our website. All meetings are being held at the Clinton City Hall, 105 East Ohio Street. Individuals wishing to speak during the August 18th meeting are asked to complete a speaker card and submit it to the city clerk before the meeting is called to order. Public comments are limited to just 3 minutes. Well, the Tightwad Fire District is holding a public hearing later this month to hear comments from residents regarding the district's proposed property tax rate. The hearing is scheduled for 6 p.m. on Tuesday, August 25th at the Souls Harbor Worship Center located in Tightwad. Well, the Missouri Department of Conservation reminds Missouri hunters who hunt with firearms that they must have completed an approved hunter education certification program unless exempted by age or other factors. Missouri hunters using firearms and those acting as adult hunting mentors for others using firearms must successfully complete an approved hunter education certification program and provide proof of completion to the Missouri Department of Conservation staff. The conservation is offering hunter education courses in the Kansas City area, including Warsaw, Warrensburg, Blue Springs, Kansas City, Lee Summit, Sedalia, and El Dorado Springs. You can see a complete list of dates and locations on this story on our website. 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It's all available now at mykdkd.com, your hometown source for local news 24 hours a day.
6: All right, thank you, Clay. 903, that is community news this hour, brought to you by Clint's Bar and Grill. 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It's Clint's Bar and Grill.
7: Step into a place where everybody feels like a regular. 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It's more than just a meal. 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
8: Man, what a great day we have out there. We are looking for afternoon high temperatures reaching only into the middle 80s under mostly sunny skies.

0: guys. Now, I am expecting a beautiful evening out there as well across west central Missouri with overnight lows into the mid to upper 60s. 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
1: Okie doke, thank you, Sub. 904 and a half. We're at 73 degrees currently here at the studios. Not too shabby out there on a Monday morning. Man, oh man, I'm dragging on this Monday. Had a whirlwind of a weekend, I guess, with a big Missouri State Fair show with Russell Dickerson and Atlas this past Saturday night. That was a good time, although it was hot. And then spent some time grilling and hanging in the pool for the weekend, too. So, yeah. Easing back into it on a Monday morning. But we got more chances for you to win again this week here on the morning show. This week, we're giving away tickets to see Tim McGraw, his Pawn Shop Guitar Tour, rolling into Morton Amphitheater this Friday night, August the 21st, with special guest 49 Winchester. And we are also giving away this week tickets for the Demo Derby. That'll be at the Henry County Fairgrounds this Saturday night at 7. So we'll be giving those away this week. We're doing Tim McGraw tickets today and tomorrow. And then later in the week, we will get into the Demo Derby tickets. So just so you know. So you know, those that are looking to win. But it's time for Text Till 10. It's brought to you by Mallard's Roadhouse and their daily lunch special on a back-to-work Monday. Loaded barbecue home fries. 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Text line number 660-885-9595. I can play one for you. Text it on over to me and let me know, like this one from Rodney Adkins. As we get set to take a back road on Text Till 10.

called up to the sky. She never asked, she knew I'd been hanging with my wilder friends, looking for some other way to fly. And 3 days straight was no big feat to get by on no food or sleep, and crazy was becoming my

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With my newfound sobriety,

0: You think he'll do that one Friday night up at the new Morton Amphitheater? Tim McGraw, I like it. I love it. As we get set to wrap up our first set here on Text Till 10 today, and we're going to wrap it up by doing a giveaway. By the way, Text Till 10 is brought to you by Mallard's Roadhouse. And right now, who wants to win? Who wants to win? Get your texting fingers ready. A little bit different contesting than we've had the last couple of weeks with the Missouri State Fair tickets, by the way. We are back to digital tickets now. These will have to be transferred to you. Going to need a valid email, a valid cell phone number, all that stuff when I make some folks some winners here coming up. Again, 18 and over to win. General contesting rules do apply. You can win once every 30 days. Keep that in mind, too. Here we go. Here we go. You're going to have to text in to win. Be awaiting a return text from me that says, you're my winner. Who's this? And then I'll get your details from you, and we'll see about getting you set up with tickets to the Pawn Shop Guitar Tour with Tim McGraw and special guest 49 Winchester. Again, this show is this Friday night, August the 21st. 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I like it to 660-885-9595 for your chance to win right now. Tickets, digital tickets, it's good for a pair, to see Tim McGraw this Friday night up at Morton Amphitheater. Text I like it to 660-885-9595 right now for a chance to win.
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6: 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One thing has remained constant, the power of a voice. 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
1: What a great day we have out there. We are looking for afternoon high temperatures reaching only into the middle 80s under mostly sunny skies. I am expecting a beautiful evening out there as well across west central Missouri with overnight lows into the mid to upper 60s. This look at the SkyTrack weather forecast is brought to you by Gary's Towing. If your car says no and you need a tow, give Amanda and the crew a call at 660-885-HELP.
2: All right, thanks, sub. 925 and a half. We're up to about 73, 74 degrees currently here at the studios. Congratulations to Joe. He's one of my winners, and I've got somebody else on the line, too, that I'm awaiting their details. So if you texted in to win, please check and see if you got a return text from me that says you're my winner. Who's this? Because in addition to Joe, I've got one other person out there. I'm trying to get set up with tickets to see Tim McGraw this Friday night up at the Morton Amphitheater along with special guest 49 Winchester. Now, we will be giving away more passes to the Timmy Mac Show again tomorrow during Mornings in the Sticks. So if you didn't win today, please try again tomorrow. And if you are one of my folks that did text in, check your phone right now to see if you got a return text from me, because if I don't hear back from this other person fairly soon, we'll be moving on and make somebody else a winner this morning here from the morning show. Here's Brett Eldridge and Good Day on Text Till 10 on Mornings in the Sticks.

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0: Oh, Kelsey Ballerini and Baggage for you here on Text Till 10, the all-request final hour of the morning show, and we roll on. We will be back after this commercial timeout. Text Till 10 is brought to you by Mallard's Roadhouse and their daily lunch special on a Monday. 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

Oh, that's Bailey Zimmerman, and holy smokes, as we wrap up Tech Till 10 on a Monday. You know, Bailey kicked off the Missouri State Fair last Thursday night. Been some great shows thus far, and more still to come. I hope you folks that won tickets from us were enjoying the 2026 Missouri State Fair. By the way, if you are a ticket winner of said Missouri State Fair tickets, please get in here and get them picked up so you don't miss out on your event. You can pick up prizes here that are actual physical prizes you hold in your hand. You can pick those up Monday through Friday from 8 a.m. till 3 p.m. Now, my Tim McGraw concert ticket winners that won today, that will be a digital ticket that we will transfer to you later this week. Tune in again tomorrow for another chance to win more Tim McGraw tickets up for grabs. And later this week, we'll be giving away demo derby tickets for the Henry County Fairgrounds for Saturday night's demo derby. So join me all week long here on The Morning Show with me, Steve Stevens. We'll do it again tomorrow. Same bat time, same bat channel. We get started weekday mornings just past 6 for Mornings in the Sticks. Have a good one. I'm leaving you with Ryan Montgomery. It's called Jack Honey. Talk to you again tomorrow.

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4: Fox News, I'm CJ Papa. Treasury Secretary Scott Bessent says the U.S. is preparing to ramp up economic pressure on the Islamic Republic in the war with Iran, while his boss, President Trump, told Fox's Trey Yanks that Iran should
5: raise the white flag of surrender. President Trump confirmed to Fox News that there is a back channel with the IRGC. These are the hardline officials inside of Iran, and that the United States and officials in Washington are speaking directly with IRGC officials in Iran.
4: She was a child star in Remember the Titans. This from Walt Disney Productions.
6: 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Got 11 offers and certainly no time for you.
4: Singer and actress Hayden Panettiere dies at the age of 36. She was found Sunday unresponsive in an apartment in Greenville, South Carolina. 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
7: The U.S. cattle herd has gone through significant downsizing in the last few years. Associate Extension Professor of Markets and Policy at the University of Missouri, Dr. Scott Brown, offers a couple of key indicators as he anticipates herd expansion.
10: So number one, watch that quarterly cattle on feed number. We get the percentage of heifers on feed once a quarter. We need that to get down below 35%. That's a sure sign we're holding heifers. And then second, although we're down in beef cow slaughter year to date this year relative to last, that's a little more than 10% as I recall that number. 2022 was high because of the drought in places like Oklahoma, Colorado, Texas, et cetera. So we need cow slaughter to continue to get lower before we'll say we're holding back cows. To me, those are the two early indicators.
7: Brown says the smaller herd size will likely stick around into next year.
10: I currently expect January 1 of 2024 beef cow inventories to still be lower. And I'll say, don't forget, when we start holding back to try to build the herd, that will create a bigger hole in production in the short term. Those heifers being held back to go in the herd won't be beef. So that hole has to happen as well. Again, I think it's tough to know the exact turn here at this point, but I tell folks all the time, don't think this cycle is going to be exactly like what we went through in 2014. Sometimes I remind us that back in 2014, 2015, we were coming off of very high corn prices because of the drought of 2012, but corn prices were back below $4 a bushel. I hope we don't see corn below $4 a bushel for corn producers anytime soon. It's just different right now.
7: I'm Lori Boyer. For more cattle industry information, log on to agriculture.com.
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10: Hey folks, we have a great day out there today. We are looking for afternoon high temperatures, only reaching into the middle 80s under mostly sunny skies. Now I am expecting a beautiful evening out there as well across West Central Missouri with overnight lows into the mid to upper 60s. This look at your SkyTrack weather forecast is brought to you by our good friends at Clint Bar and Grill in downtown Calhoun, where good food and friends meet up. Stop in for some hometown hospitality.
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Banana daiquiris, banana boat suntan lotion, and banana hammocks. 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

0: 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Well, joining me in the studio today for our Community Spotlight is Jamie Neal. He is a member of the Missouri State EMS Funeral Response Team. Jamie, thank you for joining us here today.
1: Yep.
0: Hey, glad to have you in the studio.
1: Thank you.
0: Tell me a little bit about how long have you been involved with the Missouri State EMS Funeral Response Team?
1: I've been on the team for about 5 years now. I've been in the EMS career for over 30-some years.
0: Oh, wow. Well, thank you.
1: And so we go out and honor any EMS professional, be it active duty, volunteer, retired, anything like that. If they pass in the line of duty, if they pass away after they retire, whatever, right, we go out and do honors for them at their funeral and all that. Like, you see some of the police departments when a policeman dies.
0: Military honors.
1: Yes, something
0: like that, but for EMS personnel.
1: Yes.
0: Great, okay.
1: Yep. And we also, just recently, we started doing it for telecommunications.
0: Okay.
1: For dispatchers, because they didn't have anybody to do it for them, because we kind of consider them as a first responder also.
0: Yeah, absolutely. Yep. As they're the ones who get the call.
1: Right.
0: And they're the ones that send you out and sometimes stay on the line until you guys arrive.
1: Exactly.
0: So they're just as important as whenever you get on the scene.
1: Right.
0: Their help and support is tremendous to any situation.
1: Correct.
0: Absolutely. Well, you guys have a special event coming up on September 5th. Tell me about this. It's a fundraiser event for the Missouri EMS Funeral Response Team. Where's the event going to be? When is it? And what's it raising funds for?
1: It's going to be out at Ravens Peak Motorsports, which is about 10 miles south of Warsaw, Missouri.
0: Oh, okay.
1: It's off of 65 Highway on Ravens Road.
0: Okay.
1: Easy enough. we contacted them about doing a fundraiser for us, because we only operate on fundraisers and donations. And so we decided to see if they would be interested in doing like a rally/ride for us.
0: Right.
1: Just to raise some funds for the team. That goes towards, like, if we have to go anywhere in the state, people are away from home, that pays for hotel rooms, sometimes food, stuff like that. And we have to buy stuff up front, you know, like flags to give away and stuff like that at a funeral.
0: And of course, and there's always the expense to doing anything, especially when you get a couple of people together to do something, and that's kind of what you're getting money for, right?
1: Right, correct.
0: Okay. Okay, it's a UTV rally and fundraiser. Entry fee is $20 per machine that's going to be out there, right?
1: Correct.
0: Okay.
1: It's a UTV, four-wheeler, off-road jeeps, dirt bikes, whatever.
0: Maybe. Okay.
1: Yep.
0: Now, you're saying something that's $20 per machine. That's the cash price. But if someone wants to use a card?
1: It's $25 for a card. Yep.
0: Okay. And once again, all the proceeds go to the support in the Missouri EMS Funeral Response Team in honor and fallen public safety professionals and supporting their families during those difficult times.
1: Correct.
0: How often, I should say, unfortunately, how often do you guys respond to a honors?
1: It just depends. Sometimes we get them, you know, one every other week, one every 3 weeks. Sometimes we'll go a month or two.
0: Right.
1: You know, and
0: which is good.
1: Yeah, that's a good thing. You know, there's a lot of times that a lot of the people that's in the profession don't even know that we're out there.
0: Right.
1: You know, and we go to all kinds of conferences and shows and stuff like that and try to get out there so people know, you know, that we're that here for you.
0: Yeah. To be visible a little bit more. Yeah.
1: Right.
0: That's kind of why you joined us here on Spotlight today, is kind of get the word out about not only just the fundraiser you guys are doing, but also just the EMS funeral response team in general.
1: Right.
0: Right.
1: Yep.
0: Well, you guys have an event coming up, your fundraiser on September 5th out at Ravens Peak Motorsports. They're just south of Warsaw off 65 Highway. What time is the event? And what all can people expect out there besides the ride, of course?
1: The ride starts at 10 a.m.
0: Okay.
1: And then it goes to whenever it ends.
0: Right.
1: Till whenever the last people get done. We've also got the Warsaw Leathernecks Club that's going to be out there selling food, hot dogs, hamburgers, such. And then supposed to be having some ladies possibly with the Warsaw Fire Auxiliary.
0: Oh, cool. Okay.
1: That's going to come out and do like some dessert bowls that they'll be selling. We'll also have our trailer that we take to any of our responses.

0: and our president and an executive director will be out there, okay. And he'll have the trailer on show and be able to show everybody, you know, that's interested.
1: What all you do, yeah,
0: right.
1: Sure. Yeah.
0: We'll also have challenge coins for sale as well, okay. Out there. Raven's Peak will be providing free water to everybody.
1: This time of year is great, yeah.
0: Right. They also do have primitive campground. I believe they do have two electric site campgrounds, but they'd have to get a hold of them.
1: And to get all the details worked out, right?
0: Correct. Okay. Yep.
1: So it's a big UTV rally and fundraiser there for you guys at Raven Peak Motorsports, just south of Warsaw. I haven't been there myself. Going to definitely have to check this place out and probably come down during the fundraiser as well on September 5th. Well, we're talking with Jamie Neal today. He's a part of the Missouri EMS Funeral Response Team and their fundraiser that's coming up on September 5th at Raven's Peak Motorsports, just south of Warsaw. It's a big ATV rally. You guys are doing a special rise to raise money for the Funeral Response Team to help with fallen public service professionals. And if anybody has any questions, Jamie, how can they get a hold of you, or what does somebody need to do to find out more information about this rally?
0: You can give me a call or text me. My phone number is 816-824-0096, or you can email me at jcwfd9300 at hotmail.com.
1: Easy enough to, I say that. Might have to go back and listen to this on the podcast, but jcwfd9300 at hotmail.com is that email address. Or you can give Jamie a call at 816-824-0096. Well, Jamie, thank you so much for joining us here on our spotlight today and getting the word out about this Missouri EMS Funeral Response Team fundraiser you guys have coming up on September 5th. Is there anything else that I didn't ask that we need to cover on today's program?
0: I don't believe so.
1: All right, very good. Then that means we covered it all.
0: Right.
1: Well, thank you, Jamie, so much for this, and best
0: thank
1: of luck
0: you.
1: At the event.
0: Yep, thank you much.
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4: Man, what a great day we have out there. We are looking for afternoon high temperatures reaching only into the middle 80s under mostly sunny skies. Now, I am expecting a beautiful evening out there as well across west central Missouri with overnight lows into the mid to upper 60s. 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
1: And roll tape in 3, 2, 1, action.
2: I'm Therese Crowley. They're good poker players, but they're dying. President Trump tells Fox what next for the 60-day Iran ceasefire ending today.
3: He said there is no timeline.

0: And so this 60-day window that is expiring today is largely irrelevant in terms of the president's thinking as it relates to Iran. And again, he indicated the United States has a lot of mid-level weapons to use if they're needed in the future. But he calls on the Iranians to raise the white flag of surrender.
1: Fox's Trey Yangst. Las Vegas opening statements in the murder of rapper Tupac Shakur 30 years later.
2: The musician was shot in a drive-by in 1996 while in Las Vegas. This trial isn't about who pulled the trigger in Shakur's murder. Instead, prosecutors allege that Dwayne Keefe D. Davis orchestrated the killing and provided the murder weapon.
1: Fox's Max Gordon. 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
9: What a great day we have out there. We are looking for afternoon high temperatures reaching only into the middle 80s under mostly sunny skies. I am expecting a beautiful evening out there as well across west central Missouri with overnight lows into the mid to upper 60s. This look at the SkyTrack weather forecast is brought to you by Gary's Towing. If your car says no and you need a tow, give Amanda and the crew a call at 660-885-HELP.
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0: I'm Brown Field. Pioneer Brands E-Series soybeans are the one you trust to lead. With next-generation genetics, G-Series soybeans set a new industry standard for agronomic performance and yield potential. The Missouri State Fair's 4-H building has had a major renovation. Brownfield's Kara Hart reports.
1: Rachel Augustine with the Missouri 4-H Foundation tells Brownfield the updates to the structure maintain the historic integrity of the 120-year-old building.
2: Increasing the number of bedrooms, bathrooms, making it safer for the staff and the students that are staying in the building during the fair, and then updating the exhibit space, the floor space.

0: ice and the stage.
1: It's also got climate control.
0: It was still really hot yesterday, but I think we're still trying to figure out how best air conditioning works in the larger part of the building.
1: The more than $2.5 million renovation was funded by the state of Missouri, the Missouri 4-H Foundation, and some private donors. Corey Strider with the Goppert Foundation says it's an investment in the future of Missouri agriculture.
2: And I was in 4-H as a kid. It's near and dear to me. If we don't teach them how to do what we know, they'll never know how to do it. And teaching to learn and love all this, the quilting and the woodworking and the baking and the gardening is all important.
1: I'm Kara Hart for Brownfield.
3: The cattle industry continues to digest the news that Tyson has shuttered additional beef processing plants. Brownfield's Megan Grebner has the story.
4: Illinois Beef Association Executive Vice President Josh St. Peter says the abrupt closure of Tyson's Joslin, Illinois facility is problematic.
5: When they closed facilities in Nebraska, they were given a couple months' notice. When they closed facilities in Texas, they were given a couple months' notice so the market could absorb that news and so that farmers had an opportunity to work with other processors and packers in the supply chain to find a place to move those finished animals.
4: In our latest weekly livestock market update, ag economist Charlie Martinez said this could result in decreased competition for cattle.
6: That could equate to lower demand in lower pricing. We got to remember pricing is a function of supply and demand. If we have lower demand, how much, you know, what happens on the supply side, that will impact what we ultimately see in those pricing.
4: I'm Megan Grebner for Brownfield.
3: The U.S. Trade Representative says expanding export opportunities for U.S. agriculture remains a top priority for the Trump administration. Ambassador Jamison Greer says previous trade policies focused too heavily on imports,
7: including from adversaries like China. President Trump is focused on reversing that. So for the past year and a half, we've been really busy using tariffs where we need to, negotiating deals where we can.
3: Missouri agriculture is stepping up to fight hunger through Drive to Feed Kids. 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I'm Nicole Heslip with Brownfield.
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0: Hey, folks, we have a great day out there today. We are looking for afternoon high temperatures, only reaching into the middle 80s under mostly sunny skies. Now, I am expecting a beautiful evening out there as well across west central Missouri with overnight lows into the mid to upper 60s. This look at your SkyTrack weather forecast is brought to you by our good friends at Clint Bar and Grill in downtown Calhoun, where good food and friends meet up. Stop in for some hometown hospitality.
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1: Angelosi, the Supreme Court for a second time refusing a request by President Trump to review a $5 million civil judgment against him after a jury found in 2023 that he sexually abused and defamed writer E. Jean Carroll. The president is also appealing a second verdict that orders him to pay Carroll $83 million. And today ends the 60-day window to reach a broader deal with Iran.
2: And reports indicate very little progress toward a diplomatic solution that would reopen the Strait of Hormuz. The Wall Street Journal reports that Iran has been using this time to prepare for a return to conflict rather than finding a diplomatic off-ramp.
1: That's Fox's Trey Yinks. The deadline was laid out in the Memorandum of Understanding, which is an agreement

0: derailed by Iran's attacks on tanker ships. And actress Hayden Panettiere has died. She was only 36 years old. 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
2: Now let us get you up to date with the latest news from Radford Media Group. I'm Clay Radford. Here's what's happening around West Central Missouri. Well, the Clinton City Council will hold a public hearing and a regular meeting on Tuesday, August 18th at the Clinton City Hall with several items involving property taxes, city finances, infrastructure projects, and local park sales tax on the agenda. The evening begins with the Finance Committee at 5:15 p.m. There will be no Public Safety Committee meeting that evening. A public hearing will be scheduled for 5:45 to establish the city's ad valorem property tax rates for the budget year beginning October 1st of 2026 for the General Fund and the Park and Recreation Fund. The regular City Council meeting will begin at 6 p.m. You can see the agenda to this meeting on our website. All meetings are being held at the Clinton City Hall, 105 East Ohio Street. Individuals wishing to speak during the August 18th meeting are asked to complete a speaker card and submit it to the city clerk before the meeting is called to order. Public comments are limited to just 3 minutes. Well, the Tightwad Fire District is holding a public hearing later this month to hear comments from residents regarding the district's proposed property tax rate. The hearing is scheduled for 6 p.m. on Tuesday, August 25th at the Souls Harbor Worship Center located in Tightwad. Well, the Missouri Department of Conservation reminds Missouri hunters who hunt with firearms that they must have completed an approved hunter education certification program unless exempted by age or other factors. Missouri hunters using firearms and those acting as adult hunting mentors for others using firearms must successfully complete an approved hunter education certification program and provide proof of completion to the Missouri Department of Conservation staff. The conservation is offering hunter education courses in the Kansas City area, including Warsaw, Warrensburg, Blue Springs, Kansas City, Lee Summit, Sedalia, and El Dorado Springs. You can see a complete list of dates and locations on this story on our website. 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It's all available now at mykatiekatie.com, your hometown source for local news 24 hours a day. 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
2: Now with more information, here on KDKD, we take a look at your funeral announcements. Elizabeth Betty Dameron, age 92, at Chehowee, Missouri, passed away on Thursday, August 13th at Bothwell Regional Medical Center in Sedalia, Missouri. And celebration of life will be held at noon on Friday, August 21st at the Chehowee Baptist Church in Chehowee, Missouri. The family will receive friends from 10 a.m. until noon, just prior to the service. Burial will be at the Carpenter Cemetery at a later date. The family suggests memorial contributions to Chehowee Baptist Church, and these donations may be left in care of the Bradley Hadley Funeral Home of Clinton. Condolences may be left online at bradleyhadley.com. Once again, that was Betty Dameron. Mary Crosswhite, age 88, at Clinton, Missouri, passed away on Thursday, August 13th. A celebration of life will be held at 2 p.m. on Wednesday, August 19th, at the First Baptist Church in Clinton. Burial will be at a later date. The family suggests memorial contributions to the First Baptist Church. These donations may be left in care of the Bradley Hadley Funeral Home of Clinton. Condolences may be left online at bradleyhadley.com. Once again, that was Mary Crosswhite. Shirley Ruth Terry, age 84, passed away on August 8th. A celebration of life will be held at 5 p.m. on Wednesday, August 19th at the Bradley Hadley Funeral Home in Clinton. Burial will take place in the Parks Chapel Cemetery at a later date. The family suggests memorial contributions to the Leesville School, and these donations may be left in care of the funeral home. Condolences may be left online at bradleyhadley.com. Once again, that was Shirley Terry.
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1: Man, what a great day we have out there. We are looking for afternoon high temperatures reaching only into the middle 80s under mostly sunny skies. Now, I am expecting a beautiful evening out there as well across west central Missouri with overnight lows into the mid to upper 60s. This look at the SkyTrack weather forecast is brought to you by our good friends at Benware Tractor and Auto. 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
7: Good Monday afternoon, everyone. We did get a dab of rainfall over the weekend, but we lost out on some good rain that ended up initiating well east of us. The good news is that the front ushered in some heat relief as we will see lows into the 60s for the next few days. We have another couple of weak waves that will likely swing across west into Missouri Tuesday and Wednesday, and we hope to get some much-needed precipitation. It will reinforce our cooler air across the area as well, keeping nicer temperatures around for a few days. These rain chances on Tuesday and Wednesday are not slam dunks as of right now, so those wanting to get some food plots out there for wildlife will need to keep an eye on the forecast as we head into tomorrow afternoon, because by then we'll have a pretty good handle on the amounts we could receive. Some areas across Missouri are showing back up on the drought index after several weeks of not being included. If we don't get any rainfall over the next week, Missouri will see a much enhanced index as we go into next week. That's going to do it for me today. A big thanks to Cliff Bar and Grill in Calhoun for sponsoring this segment each weekday.
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0: using tariffs where we need to, negotiating deals where we can.
1: He tells Brownfield that tariffs are here to stay. And the vice president-elect with the National Corn Growers Association says the proposed merger of two major rail companies is another example of consolidation impacting agriculture.
2: When the Surface Transportation Board started with this, there was 30 Class 1 railroads, and we're down to 6.
1: Bill Lee says he's worried about what the proposals to combine Union Pacific and Norfolk Southern will do to transportation costs. I'm Brent Barnett, Brownfield.
3: 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The Missouri State Fair is here. Beth Schnitker, the chair of the FCS Financial Board of Directors, says it's a time to celebrate Missouri agriculture and the co-op's member owners.
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10: I'm Therese Crowley. President Trump with advice for Iran as the 60-day ceasefire expires.
11: Raise the white flag of surrender. President Trump confirmed to Fox News that there is a back channel with the IRGC. These are the hardline officials inside of Iran, and that the United States and officials in Washington are speaking directly with IRGC officials in Iran.
10: The president tells Fox's Trey Yanks they're good poker players, but they're dying. The prosecution rests its case against Massachusetts nurse Lindsay Clancy, accused of murdering her three kids. The defense claims postpartum psychosis and a cocktail of 13 psychotropic drugs she was prescribed. The prosecution showed evidence she wasn't taking them all. And Las Vegas opening statements in the murder of rapper Tupac Shakur 30 years later. Dwayne Keefe D. Davis charged as the mastermind. 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

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Direct cash cattle trade activity is quiet, typical for a Monday. Bids and asking prices have yet to surface. Show lists this week are mostly steady in Texas and Nebraska, but higher in Kansas. Look for significant trade volume to take place in the back half of the week. Deals last week were marked at $228 live in the South. That's $7 lower than the previous week's business. Dress deals in the North were up mostly $365, down $5 from the prior week's weighted averages. Box beef was higher and sharply higher at midday with solid demand for light offerings. Choice up 236 at 377.66. Select was 978 higher at 361.02. In Nebraska last week, steers 700 to 900 pounds were $20 lower. Steers weighing more than 900 pounds were $1 higher. Heifers 700 to 800 pounds were $20 lower. And heifers weighing more than 800 pounds were steady to $5 higher. Demand was moderate for lightweight cattle and good for yearlings. Medium and large one feeder steers.

0: Errors 905 to 946 pounds brought 331.50 to 355.75. Medium and large one feeder heifer 696 pounds brought $356. Cash hogs are lower at midday with solid negotiated purchases. Processors are off to a stronger start this week, but are still moving needed numbers without having to get too aggressive in their procurement efforts. The market remains largely focused on demand. Bright spots are seen in both global and domestic markets. Barrows and gilts at the National Daily Direct were down $1.35 with a weighted average of 91.68. No comparison for the Iowa, Minnesota, or the Western Corn Belt, but weighted averages of 91.68. Butcher hog prices at the Midwest cash markets are $4 higher at $70. And pork values were lower at midday, down 94 cents at 98.96. Bellies and butts were both sharply lower. This program is brought to you by John Deere. John Deere is proud to support the American farmers and ranchers who harvest our future year in and year out. I'm Megan Grebner for Brownfield.
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0: Feel every hit, hear every crash, and cheer until there's only one car left moving. 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
4: What a great day we have out there. We are looking for afternoon high temperatures reaching only into the middle 80s under mostly sunny skies. I am expecting a beautiful evening out there as well across west central Missouri with overnight lows into the mid to upper 60s. This look at the SkyTrack weather forecast is brought to you by Gary's Towing. If your car says no and you need a tow, give Amanda and the crew a call at 660-885-HELP.
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0: along for the ride today. You're listening to the American Ag Network. Good afternoon. I'm Susan Littlefield. Tim Strunk joins us now at agmarket.net. So let's talk about the fact that those two commodities have kind of pulled the wheat along, and there's some maybe some big money dollars out there.
1: Yeah, you know, overnight Sunday into Monday morning, the wheat trade was kind of the laggard. Corn and beans were trying to hold a little higher. Then we got into the day session Monday morning, and corn was actually leading the strength. And then soybeans really joined in with the release of a NOPA crush report. Actually showed July crush quite a bit below the average expectations, and also bean oil stocks well below the low end of guesses. And in turn, soybean oil and soybeans joined in the strength, and that pulled wheat a few cents higher as well by midday.
0: We'll hear more from Tim Strunk coming up in just a moment. 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
0: We continue to hear from Tim Strunk. He's with agmarket.net as we talk about the rubber ball that's turned into

0: this cattle market?
1: Well, that's a perfect description for the cattle trade today. Coming into the morning, I felt like we had a chance to trade higher on the back of, I guess, what you could only describe as a disastrous week last week with the futures weakness and Tyson plant closure announcements, things like that. But it just felt like that we had done enough, and we did open higher Monday morning and traded a few dollars higher in the case of the feeder market, only to reverse mid-session, start trading back lower. And now here, as we work later into the day, things are more mixed, lower on the front end of feeders, but some moderate gains on the back end. And, August live cattle back into triple-digit gains. So absolutely all over the place. It does feel like these rallies, any attempt at a decent rally in the cattle complex.
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1: 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At 10 o'clock, we have our worship service every Sunday morning. 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
4: Hey folks, we have a great day out there today. We are looking for afternoon high temperatures, only reaching into the middle 80s under mostly sunny skies. Now I am expecting a beautiful evening out there as well across west central Missouri with overnight lows into the mid to upper 60s. This look at your SkyTrack weather forecast is brought to you by our good friends at Clint Bar and Grill in downtown Calhoun, where good food and friends meet up. Stop in for some hometown hospitality.
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0: Tracy. A solid start to the week. You're listening to the American Ag Network. Good afternoon. I'm Susan Littlefield. Reports from the start of the crop tour said yield estimates in South Dakota were coming in relatively poor compared to last year. Export inspections were strong this morning, beating expectations at 1.911 million metric tons. USDA modestly increased exports for both old and new crop corn, and inspections and weekly sales show continued strength in demand. Crop damage in Europe due to high temperatures and lack of moisture will likely lead to increased imports. Soybean showed very strong action, closed near the highs of the day, as the NOPA crush report showed July soybeans crushed higher than the previous month, but below expectations at 216.647 million bushels. Soy oil stock shrank significantly to 1.360 billion pounds, that from the 1.501 in June, and even lower than expectations. Export inspections this morning were underwhelming, coming in an average trade guess at 270,201 metric tons. Wheat fought back from the lows, settled mixed as Black Sea attacks continued over the weekend, including a strike on a vessel in the Odessa port of Russia that claimed to be carrying military equipment for Ukraine. And Russia's foreign minister said that the country will intensify strikes on cargoes tied to Western support for Kiev. Well, let's look at the bouncing ball of the cattle market back and forth and nearly unchanged as cash cattle trade was softer last week, with the South reporting 223 to 228, down 6 to 10 from the prior week, and the 5-area weighted average falling to 228.93. Hogs started strong but caught it up and ended up negative. Pork cutouts saw some firmness on the prior trade as pork production rose to 496.8 million pounds. 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
2: 322.
3: September corn settling up 6 on the day, 465. December, 489 and a half, up 6 and a quarter. September beans, 1201, up 23 and a quarter. And November, 1216, up 23 and a half. Soybean meal, September, 312.10, up 190. Oil, September, 71.44, up 2. Chicago wheat, September, 674 and three quarters, steady. The September Kansas City, 758 and three quarters, up 4.5. As Minneapolis, September, 675, down 3.25. August live cattle up 92, 224.55. October down a dime at 218.77. August feeders 339.97, down 85. September 332.95, down 160. October lean hogs 81.72, down 2. December is up a nickel, 72.52. Looking at the class 3 milk, August down 4, 16.50. September 17.25, down 18. This is the American Ag Network.
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8: Fox News, I'm John Saucier. The United States trying to apply more economic pressure on Iran. Energy Secretary Chris Wright on Fox says while there will be an impact on energy prices in the short term, he believes they'll begin to come down when the conflict finally ends.
9: We're fixing a 47-year-old problem with this government in Iran and the threat of nuclear weapons. But it does cause some disruption in the short term. Mm-hmm. But President Trump's policies have made us ready for that disruption.
8: AAA says the average price of gasoline in the United States is over $4 per gallon. Actress and singer Hayden Panettiere has died at the age of 36. She was known for appearing in a number of films and TV shows throughout her career, including the Scream franchise as Kirby Reed. Here she is in Scream 6.
10: Best Nightmare on Elm Street. The original. Best Friday the 13th. Part 2. Chapter.
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What a great day we have out there. We are looking for afternoon high temperatures reaching only into the middle 80s under mostly sunny skies. I am expecting a beautiful evening out there as well across west central Missouri with overnight lows into the mid to upper 60s. This look at the SkyTrack weather forecast is brought to you by Gary's Towing. 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
3: Well, let's make sure to have a plan to be outdoors this evening, as we will have a wonderful break from the heat as temperatures drop into the lower 70s after sunset. Our morning lows will bottom out into the mid to upper 60s and then warm back up to near 90 for your Tuesday. 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
2: 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Stay ahead of the forecast. 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
3: Well, you're going to want to make sure to make plans for the outdoors this season, as we will have a wonderful break from the heat as temperatures drop into the lower 70s after sunset. Our morning lows will bottom out in the mid to upper 60s and then warm up to near 90 degrees for your Tuesday. 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
3: News. I'm John Saucier. White House officials in the Middle East speaking with Hamas in Egypt, trying to ease the tension between them and Israel in hopes that both sides cooperate towards peace in the Middle East. U.S. Special Envoy Jared Kushner tells Fox he's hopeful Hamas is genuine in their willingness to come to a place of understanding.
4: They said all the right things, and so we're going to give them a chance to perform, but it's going to have to be based on actions and steps. And I hope it will be true.
3: The United States wants to put more economic pressure on Iran. Energy Secretary Chris Wright telling Fox there will be an impact on energy prices in the short term, but he believes it will begin to come down when this conflict finally ends.
5: We're fixing a 47-year-old problem with this government in Iran and the threat of nuclear weapons, but it does cause some disruption in the short term. Mm-hmm. But President Trump's policies have made us ready for that disruption.
3: AAA reports the average price of gas in the U.S. is just over $4 per gallon. 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
0: 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And that's why you count on Subby's Farm Forecast. 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
2: Good Monday afternoon, everyone. We did get a dab of rainfall over the weekend, but we lost out on some good rain that ended up initiating well east of us. The good news is that the front ushered in some heat relief, as we will see lows into the 60s for the next few days. We have another couple weak waves that will likely swing across west into Missouri Tuesday and Wednesday, and we hope to get some much-needed precipitation. It will reinforce our cooler air across the area as well, keeping nicer temperatures around for a few days. These rain chances on Tuesday and Wednesday are not slam dunks as of right now, so those wanting to get some food plots out there for wildlife will need to keep an eye on the forecast as we head into tomorrow afternoon, because by then we'll have a pretty good handle on the amounts we could receive. Some areas across Missouri are showing back up on the drought index after several weeks of not being included. If we don't get any rainfall over the next week, Missouri will see a much enhanced index as we go into next week. That's going to do it for me today. A big thanks to Cliff's Bar and Grill in Calhoun for sponsoring this segment each weekday.
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5: 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I'm your host, Jesse Allen. Coming up on the show today, we'll talk weather with DTN meteorologist John Baranek in just a moment. After the bottom of the hour, we'll talk with U.S. Senator for the state of Iowa, Chuck Grassley, will be with us for a conversation, and we'll have a look at a few news notes coming up later on in the show. But let's get started right away. Joining us now, senior market analyst at Bar Chart, Darren Newsom, is with us here on the show. Darren, hope you had a nice weekend coming into the markets here this week. I know there's going to be more news and weather headlines at play, but a fairly quiet start in the grain sector, it appears, on Monday's trade, Darren.
6: Yeah, it was interesting as you were going through your intro when you said a new show. You know, everything new is old again, to kind of paraphrase the old saying. It's a new show. It's a new week. It's all this, but it's the same old stuff. Yeah, there's a little bit of added fun. I'll use that word this week. But, you know, the first thing we saw was headlines, really, just what we've talked about for weeks, if not months. And, you know, more problems in the Middle East, more problems in the Black Sea region, all these same things, and kind of kicking what John is going to have to say, for whatever reason, kind of it puts the weather in the background, which probably shouldn't be the case because these are weather derivatives. But, you know, as we look at the market this morning, that certainly seems to be the case yet again on a Monday morning.
5: Well, I know you highlighted this as well, and I'll just

0: And then possibly selling one in Washington State.
1: Correct. So, correct. Yep. Thank you. But look to where that business, they're just going to increase the number of, the increase the hours and the production at some plants, say in Amarillo and in Holcomb, Kansas, and in Dakota City, Nebraska. They're going to increase production where the cattle actually are, and supplies of cattle remain tight. So it makes sense. You go to where the cattle are. And that's really what this decision looks to be. As you said, it's a business decision. And supposedly, you know, U.S. is still based on where you're supposed to make decisions based on business, based on the bottom line. But again, it got met with heavy selling because for some reason it was billed as, you know, we're not going to be killing any cattle. It's going to be a backup of all these, of all this head of cattle. None of that is true. But the markets dropped, and then they bounced back a little bit here to start the week.
0: Darren, always appreciate the insight. I know a lot of moving parts in this market trade once again this week. And with that, we're up against the clock. We'll let you go. We will see where things stand as we get into next week. Darren Newsome, senior market analyst at Bar Chart, as always, thanks for joining us on the show.
1: Thanks, Jesse.
0: 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Coming up next, we'll talk weather. DTN meteorologist John Baranek is on deck. He'll be with us on the way next here on AOA.
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1: 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You're listening to AOA. Good morning. I'm Susan Littlefield on the American Ag Network. As a focus went from USDA releasing its WASDE report last week, this week's crop tour may refocus the market on the supply side as it finds anything noteworthy but better or worse than expected. Arlen Suderman over at StoneX says the focus will continue to slowly shift to the demand side of the ledger amid strong export demand for corn and combined domestic and export demand, aka China, for soybeans. That this week's tour will spend a bulk of its time in the path of recent storms that have continuously dumped heavy rains. Expect lots of talk of muddy fields as this tour goes on. Well, speaking of, rain makes grain until it doesn't. Most of the time, areas around the damage benefit more from the rains than the loss of the damaged areas. Heavy rainfall over the last few days has caused significant flooding in areas spanning from western Iowa all the way to West Virginia, with the heaviest amounts seen along Interstate 74 corridor. That was through Illinois and Indiana. There are multiple reports of more than 10 inches of rain in a day, streets flooded or washed away, and power outages and spattered across the Corn Belt. Now a big concern, mold and mildew. They're now at the forefront, with current weather models calling for much of the same in the next 10-day outlook. And actually, more storms expected to hit eastern Nebraska into Iowa overnight into all day tomorrow. Well, the ceasefire between the U.S. and Iran has officially expired. That's seemingly no progress on peace talks. Iran's foreign minister says their posture will shift from defensive to offensive, with the MOU moot. President Trump claimed at the end of last week that he aims to make the Strait of Hormuz a U.S. territory, quote unquote, pretty soon, which Iranian leaders say is nonsense. So quick look to the market chatter. This is the American Ag Network.
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0: lot of farm and ranch families felt some of that burden. So hopefully we can see some tweaks to this, and to your point, be able to watch for any of that money laundering or things of that nature. Senator, we are out of time. We're up against the clock. As always, great to talk with you, sir. We'll wish you a wonderful rest of the week, and we'll look forward to talking again soon.
1: Thank you very much. Goodbye.
0: 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All right, coming up next, we're going to take a look at Ag News headlines. A little more on U.S.-Canada negotiations. We'll get to that next here on AOA.
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5: Fox News, I'm Tom Graham. The Trump administration expected to announce fresh economic pressure on Iran as peace talks have struggled.
6: So now what's happening, Secretary Scott Bessent says that he's indicating he will add more economic measures announced as early as this week. The goal to further isolate Iran at the moment, the naval blockade for the Iranian ships is starving Iran for money it gets from oil. The sanctions currently in place, making sure that allies of the United States do not do business with Iran.
5: Fox's Edward Lawrence, Hawaiian official. Officials assessing the damage after a tropical system slammed the islands.
7: Hawaii Governor Josh Green noting while the hurricane was downgraded to a tropical storm, it left over 28 inches of rain in parts of the state.
8: Most important thing is we didn't see significant loss of life.
7: The governor noting at least 100 homes had been damaged or swept away on the Big Island.
5: Fox's Kristen Goodwin, America's listening to Fox News.
9: Now let us get you up to date with the latest news from Radford Media Group. I'm Clay Radford. Here's what's happening around West Central Missouri. Well, the Clinton City Council will hold a public hearing and a regular meeting on Tuesday, August 18th at the Clinton City Hall with several items involving property taxes, city finances, infrastructure projects, and local park sales tax on the agenda. The evening begins with the Finance Committee at 5:15 p.m. There will be no Public Safety Committee meeting that evening. A public hearing will be scheduled for 5:45 to establish the city's ad valorem property tax rates for the budget year beginning October 1st of 2026 for the General Fund and the Park and Recreation Fund. The regular City Council meeting will begin at 6 p.m. You can see the agenda to this meeting on our website. All meetings are being held at the Clinton City Hall, 105 East Ohio Street. Individuals wishing to speak during the August 18th meeting are asked to complete a speaker card and submit it to the city clerk before the meeting is called to order. Public comments are limited to just 3 minutes. Well, the Tightwad Fire District is holding a public hearing later this month to hear comments from residents regarding the district's proposed property tax rate. The hearing is scheduled for 6 p.m. on Tuesday, August 25th at the Souls Harbor Worship Center located in Tightwad. Well, the Missouri Department of Conservation reminds Missouri hunters who hunt with firearms that they must have completed an approved hunter education certification program unless exempted by age or other factors. Missouri hunters using firearms and those acting as adult hunting mentors for others using firearms must successfully complete an approved hunter education certification program and provide proof of completion to the Missouri Department of Conservation staff. The Conservation is offering hunter education courses in the Kansas City area, including Warsaw, Warrensburg, Blue Springs, Kansas City, Lee Summit, Sedalia, and El Dorado Springs. You can see a complete list of dates and locations on this story on our website. 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It's all available now at mykdkd.com, your hometown source for local news 24 hours a day.
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11: Well, you want to make sure to make plans to be outdoors this evening as we will have a wonderful break from the heat as temperatures drop into the lower 70s after sunset. Our morning lows will bottom out into the mid to upper 60s and then warm up to near 90 for your Tuesday. This look at the SkyTrack weather forecast is brought to you by our good friends at Gary's Towing. 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

0: Good afternoon to you. It's the Drive at 5 on 95.3 KDKD, and I'm your host, Clay Radford. Glad you guys are tuning in here on this Monday afternoon, kind of getting back into the swing of things. Feels good. Feels real good. 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We can help out with that. 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All right, enough all that. That's just a sales pitch. Now let's get into the program. Oh, man, what a weekend. It was a great weekend. Went over to the Missouri State Fair, went to the Russell Dickerson concerts. Got to go backstage and hang out with Russell, me and Steve Stevens did, and our ladies. That was a lot of fun before the show kicked off, hanging out with him. And what a great show. Phenomenal show he put on. Russell Dickerson, he's a good entertainer. Very fun atmosphere over there at the Missouri State Fair. A lot of fun for sure. More concerts this week, and of course, coming up this Saturday is the Demo Derby in Clinton. That'll be a lot of fun here in the Henry County Fair, putting on their second Demolition Derby. That'll be a lot of fun. And we're already talking Scare Fair. Scare Fair, the radio show, will celebrate 20 years this year. It'll be Halloween night right here on KDKD. Already working on that behind the scenes. I know a lot of you are saying, well, it's not even fall yet. I know it's not. Still summertime. But we got to start working on these things way in advance to get them all prepped and ready to go, especially the 20th anniversary of Scare Fair. We're very excited about that. Also, Scare Fair on the Square is coming together as well. We partnered with the Harmer's Haunted Castle as well as Topless Jeeps. So we got a lot of going on with Scare Fair on the Square as well. We'll talk about that a little bit more in today's program. All right, let's keep it rolling. We'll take our first commercial break and come back with Keith Urban on the Drive at 5.
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Jay Allen, No Present Like the Time, here on The Drive at 5, 40-minute free ride, back-to-back tunes on 95.3 KDKD, brought to you in part by our good friends at Clint's Bar and Grill. They bring you the show each and every weekday afternoon here in the 5 o'clock hour. Big thanks to Clint, Jacob, and the whole team over there in Calhoun, downtown Calhoun. You can't miss it. Coming back from the Missouri State Fair, it's all lit up. You can see Clint's right there on, I guess, what would be the northwest corner of the Calhoun Square. If I'm getting my directions correct, maybe I'm getting them all backwards. I don't know. But they are on, let's just say, the west side of the Calhoun Square. As you're passing through town, you can't miss it. Big red building there for sure. All right, here's Tim McGraw, Song for America on 95.3 and The Drive at 5.

Kenny Chesney, Keg in the Closet here on The Drive at 5. We're halfway through the 40-minute free ride today. We're keeping it rolling, but I do, we talked about when we opened up the show. I do want to keep talking about this a little bit. Scare Fair on the Square, we are already planning for it. It's a big event that we do each and every fall in October. This will be the fourth year that we've done Scare Fair on the Square. We kind of started, I started Scare Fair, the radio show, back in 2006. So 20 years ago, started the radio show. And just 4 years ago, we started doing Scare Fair on the Square, a trunk or treat community event in downtown Clinton. We've been partnered with the Guardians of the Guardians of the Children for the last handful of years. And this year, we're partnering with Topless Jeep Group, and they'll be out there helping us out. And then also Harmer's Haunted Castle will be there as well. We're very excited about it. It is the fourth annual Scare Fair on the Square trunk or treat community event. We're very excited about it. Go ahead and mark your calendars now. It's October 24th, 1 week before Halloween. We do it always before Halloween, so you have a chance to get the kids dressed up again. Use those Halloween costumes more than one time. It'll be a lot of fun, family-friendly, safe event in downtown Clinton. Mark it on your calendars. October 24th, it's Scare Fair on the Square, presented by KDKD, Radford Media Group, and of course, Harmer's Haunted Castle and Topless Jeep. So we're very excited about that. Getting you ready for Halloween. I know we're a ways away, but I'm already in the mood. Brittany and I have already getting the house decorated and starting to get new decorations for the house, I should say, inside and out. We love Halloween. Brittany and I do. We love fall and Halloween. It's our favorite time of year, and we are ready. And I'm going to play a little Halloween song to kind of get you in the mood, but then we'll get right back to the country after this. Here's the Witch Doctor.

Aaron Lewis, am I the only one here on the Drive at 5? We're rolling through this 40-minute free ride with back-to-back today's country hits here on the Drive at 5, brought to you in part by our good friends over in Calhoun at Clint's Bar and Grill. If you're looking for a place to take a little break, a little rest, grab a bite to eat, something cold to drink, stop into Clint's. They'll take care of you with top-notch service and those tenderloins. Tenderloins are so good over there. Head on over to Calhoun, Missouri in downtown Calhoun. You can't miss it, the big red building right there on the square. Here's Ghost Hounds, First Last Time.

0: That's Faith Hill, Sunshine and Summertime here on 95.3. My Katie, Clay Radford with you here on the 40-Minute Free Ride. She actually closes out the 40-Minute Free Ride here today, but we have time for one more song. We call it the last song of the day. It's just the last one that I handpicked for you guys here in the 5 o'clock hour. I'll tell you who it is and what it is right after this.
1: Step into a place where everybody feels like a regular. Clint's Bar and Grill on the Square in Calhoun. It's more than just a meal. It's where stories are shared. 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Whether you're passing through or looking to catch up, we'll see you at Clint's Bar and Grill. Good food, good folks, good times.

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4: 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It's Mountain Music on 95.3 KDKD. The Drive at 5, closing it out here today. I'm Clay Radford. I'll be back again tomorrow. Until then, you guys take care.

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2: Sweet.
3: CIA White House officials traveling to the Middle East, speaking with Hamas and Egypt, trying to ease tensions between them and Israel and hoping that both sides in cooperation towards peace in the Middle East. U.S. Special Envoy Jared Kushner telling Fox he's hopeful Hamas is genuine in their willingness to come to a place of understanding.
4: They said all the right things, and so we're going to give them a chance to perform, but it's going to have to be based on actions and steps. And I hope it will be true.
3: The United States trying to apply more economic pressure against Iran. In Philadelphia, police out with new details about a man they say shot and killed an off-duty cop over the weekend. Philly Police Department Deputy Commissioner of Investigations Frank Venor says the officer, the suspect, and a third man had been speaking with each other before the shooting.
5: They go outside. There's a physical altercation, and then the shooter backs up and then fires at both parties.
3: They're still investigating. A memorial service was held for that officer on Monday. 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
12: Well, let's make sure to have a plan to be outdoors this evening, as we will have a wonderful break from the heat, as temperatures drop into the lower 70s after sunset. Our morning lows will bottom out into the mid to upper 60s and then warm back up to near 90 for your Tuesday. 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
2: Well, you want to make sure to make plans to be outdoors this evening, as we will have a wonderful break from the heat as temperatures drop into the lower 70s after sunset. Our morning lows will bottom out into the mid to upper 60s and then warm up to near 90 for your Tuesday. This look at the SkyTrack weather forecast is brought to you by our good friends at Gary's Towing. 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